You might know of the original sin. 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

death. The carnival of flowers sprouting from closed fists, earth skin, the perfume of stones kissing cuss words.

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The skies, heavenwards. Embrace the marvelous daydreams born in the forest of our refuge. We were born to be sun ray. Radiant, falling upon the horizon newly each day. Shining. Waywardness. Let's go. Let's go to the elsewhere. Set loose. For as we escape into the strangeness, whispers of flesh as mirror, supernatural stances, treasuring the mystery of ourselves, where the spirits dwell, from not so distant constellations looming. Let's go.

same time. So much for idols. KMT with an eye roll. Knew that I made it when I had drivers holding my last name up in arrivals. Cinch might need vaccine when he see how this vid start going viral. If leaders dead and the masses there with grains in there like silos. The morning rain clouds up my window. I swear I feel like Dido. J-A-U-M, how looks when man put you in a jam like typos. Negotiation asset for 20% of the company. That's my final. Realistic, the shit might end 15 like

Yeah. Look. You know how the pagan chit-chat goes. I like R's and V's and O's. I don't really play no tic-tac-toe. 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

0: 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If it goes well, then we change the thing.
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2: 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Yeah. 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
0: These guys came up to me like, yo, dog, you know what it is, dog. 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You done know Drizzy Drake, dog. It's crazy, right?
1: That is not a bad Westwood impersonation.
0: 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You know what it is. But they talk like they want to shoot you in your face.